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2: Jason Isbell has such a distinctive songwriting voice. What was that like?
3: Oh man. Well, we would love to write a song with him, but I think he's one of the most prolific of our time as a songwriter. But he and Gina have been making records together for so long, and when we found this song called The Door that Waylon Payne and Clint Daniels wrote, and Ken Hart, we just thought of Jason. She really thought of him first, because we were talking about, what if just one person, is it one of us that just plays acoustic, or do we have somebody come in and, you know, that it's their, like, signature thing? Mm-hmm. And so she's like, what if we get Jason? And we knew he would have to love the song, and he did. He really, really liked the song. And, yeah, it was fun because we just sang in the room, in the studio, across from him while he was creating all those parts. And, again, a dying art of just, you know, what we can do with our voices, and luckily his hands.
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2: Keith Urban, you guys are on his new album, Flow State.
3: Yeah.
2: I got a little giddy, and I talked to Keith about this when I talked to him about Flow State. One of the first things I said is, you got Little Big Town. You got you. Dude. Like, that was so great together. What was it like hanging with him and putting out that kind of album with him?
4: Oh, my gosh.
5: We loved him.
6: We're huge fans of Keith and have been friends with him for probably 25 years.
4: Yes.
6: He was our first arena tour, like, back in the day. Yeah. I think it was 2006 or something when we went on tour with him for the first time. But we had been on tour actually prior to that. Anyhow, so we go way back, and we're huge Yacht Rock fans because that's our
4: I mean,
6: jam.
4: That's vocal harmonies.
6: So. Yeah. So when he texted us about Magnet and Steel, at first I had to, I was like,
4: Magnet and Steel.
6: And he goes, you know it. And then he sang a little bit of it to me, and I was like, oh.
4: I love that song so much.
0: So good.
6: I love the way it turned out.
4: Yeah. I confess, maybe the reason I didn't know from the title is because I didn't know that's what they were saying.
5: Oh. That's possible, yes.
4: I don't know that I really knew that's what they were. I just always remember the, ooh, all those parts.
5: Yeah.
4: It's fun. It was so much fun, though.
5: It's a great choice for a song for that record. I mean, it's a great song.
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3: Oh, yeah, no, that Magnet and Steel. I kept singing, you are the magnet, and Keith goes, a magnet.
4: Yeah, we all do.
3: I go, it's and he goes, yeah. A magnet. And I was like, okay. And then I
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4: 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I think I sang it wrong live a few weeks ago in Vegas.
3: What was the one? Not the Tony Danza one.
4: Oh, yeah. That was a dancer.
3: Something. Yacht Rock. I'll think of it. Let's interview. And then and if I can think of it, I'll come back.
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2: How do you feel about AI in music? Because you guys are so human.
3: It has its place.
4: Yeah.
2: Not in music, though.
3: Not really.
4: I mean, music. Mm-mm. I see the fun in it. Mm-hmm. And, you know, in the musical world, when people are using it as a crutch to not dig in and work through things, I think people are missing out on the whole joy of the journey of music. So from that standpoint, I mean, it's fun to mess around and make dumb songs with.
3: Yeah.
4: Right? It is brilliant at that.
2: The golf course.
4: And I'll even say it's impressive what it does, but there is an intangible human thing that is still missing in it. And I think that we just all need to understand and realize that yeah, the humanity in things and whatever you're doing, painting, whatever, like we were saying earlier, those imperfections. I mean, when you go back and listen to all the songs that you loved, I'm always surprised at how bad they are.
0: Yeah.
4: Production wise, like, you're like, man, that could have been in time a little more. But I think that's the thing that moves you and you feel, mm-hmm, you know, that it's just that intangible human quality that is injected into things. And AI I don't know that it will be able to do that.
2: No. I couldn't have said it better.
0: Little Big Town, thank you all for hanging with me today.
3: Thanks,
0: thank you, Beth.
4: Thank you so much.
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0: the show this week, and he talked about how he was trying to become a DJ on the side for his new bar.
1: So I bought all the DJ equipment, and I have it set up in my gym and haven't used it once. I used it, like, right when I first got it, and it sounded terrible. I was like, okay, I'm going to go on YouTube and practice, and I was on TikTok looking at all the things, and it was like, it's really easy to, like, learn the basics of being a DJ.
2: Yeah.
1: And then I just haven't fooled with it since. When it comes to music, and, like, I'm very good at, like, knowing a crowd and knowing what's going to get them going.
2: Yeah.
1: And so I was like, I make a great DJ, and that was going to be my next chapter. I was like, I'm just going to start being a DJ. Hire me for birthday parties. And, it just never happened.
2: It's weird, like the ebbs and flows of the crowd, like to get them up, get them down, bring them back up, close the show out. I mean, yeah. It's kind of like a set list, but this is like a totally different avenue.
1: Yeah, I mean, if I could just be on stage playing, mixing my music, I was going to do a whole thing of like have a mask, like basically Marshmallow.
2: Yes.
1: You know, but I had a drop. I was going to be a Scorpion of Mortal Kombat, but I think I'd probably get licensed or something. But I was going to have a drop in my beats where it says, get over here. And it was bump, bump, bump, bump, bump, bump, bump, bump.
2: If you spell with a K, I think you might be all right. You know what I mean? Like, just change up the name a little bit.
1: Yeah, I had it all planned out.
3: We get you through the night or the early morning, depending on your perspective. The overnight ride will be right back.
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0: woman on the overnight ride. My name is Justin. He joined us yesterday on the show. And of course, I had to ask him, since the viral video of him hating on ranch, has he finally had ranch dressing?
1: No. I never
2: I get where
1: to.
2: You're coming from, too. Like, I like ranch, but it the idea of it is gross.
1: Yeah, there's no point. I've never had it in 32 years. Why I got to try it now?
2: Are you a mayo guy?
1: No.
2: Okay, so that makes sense. Okay. Because yeah. There's mayo people, there's no in between.
1: Yeah, my nana used to, because my nana used to make the best egg sandwiches.
2: Okay.
1: And sometimes she would sneak mayo on there. And it was like, it wasn't the worst, but I was like, come on, nana, like, I can taste it. But it made the sandwich go down easier. It wasn't as dry, but still. And the ranch is just, I don't know. I can't do it.
2: Nothing worse than a dry sandwich.
1: It stinks. Nothing. God. I'll tell you, I almost choked on a piece of bread the other day. Gluten-free. Almost killed me.
3: 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Third shifters and those that avoid the sun. Thank you for being part of our family. The Overnight Ride will be right back.
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1: 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So be sure to tell your friends if they're looking for great country music without all the noise. 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

0: It is called 10 Stone. Jason Aldean, who you just heard, is this clothing line. It'll be available at Walmart nationwide. Pearl snaps, hats, flannels, anything you can think of will be there. I buy all my clothes at Walmart. The quality has gone up tremendously. And I'm 100% sure these Jason Aldean items will go viral and sell out. So check Walmart often.
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0: Justin. This is the Overnight Ride. Jeff the Joke Guy from Dallas is on the line. Give me a quick one tonight.
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0: Oh.
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1: Dallas, Monday morning, we have an update to My Little Secret. 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
1: 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We have an update Monday morning.
2: I love an update. Early in the morning. 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

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A little after 6 o'clock on a Saturday, I'm J.D. Hughes. Look for a high of 85 and sunny skies today. This is

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Morgan Wallen's I'm the Problem album is 37 tracks long, and here's one of them, Don't We?

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0: Zach John King on the Queen City's Country 94.1 WNNF. Happy Saturday morning. I'm J.D. 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
2: Dallas, Monday morning, we have an update to My Little Secret. 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

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A little after 7 o'clock on a Saturday, I'm J.D. Hughes. The latest from Blake Tyler and Joe Jordan. Young.

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They're offering $10 weekday admission for adults over 62 and older through the month of September during its Senior September promotion. 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

0: Ella Langley on the Queen City's Country 94.1 WNNF. It's a Saturday morning. I'm J.D. Hughes, and it's still plenty of summer left. 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
2: 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We have an update Monday morning.
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0: Parker McCollum on the Queen City's Country 94.1 WNNF. It's a Saturday morning. I'm J.D. 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
2: 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We have an update Monday morning.
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Morgan Wallen, pretty good baseball player at Gibbs High School in Tennessee. He was a pitcher and a shortstop. Tore his ulnar collateral ligament his senior year. Decided to go into singing, and it paid off big time. 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

0: Dean on a Saturday morning anytime soon at the Queen City's Country 94.1 WNNF. Good Saturday, I'm J.D. Hughes in the Hamilton West Side Little League. They've won four games in 5 days. They played Nevada in the U.S. Championship game today for the 2026 Little League World Series. Now, representing the Great Lakes region, they defeated a team from Davenport, Iowa, representing the Midwest 7-1, punching their ticket to today's final. Now, Hampton Westside fell to the same Nevada team that they're playing today in their first game of this year's tournament. It was a 6-5 loss on August 21st. This year marks the second time since 2021 that Hamilton is among the Little League World Series Final Four teams. Ohio and Nevada meet for a spot in the Little League World Series today at 3:30 p.m. The winner will move on to the title game scheduled for 3 p.m. tomorrow. The loser will play in the Little League World Series third place game slated for 10 a.m. on Sunday morning. You can watch it on ESPN. Good luck to those Little League World Series Hamilton Westside All-Stars.
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2: 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We have an update Monday morning.
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Chris Stapleton on the Queen City's Country. It's 94.1 WNNF. I'm Karen. Good morning. Welcome to the weekend with new music from Jacob Hackworth. This is What Took You So Long.

Waylon, Johnny and Merle meet Tyler, Cody and Sturgill. Country music for the outlaw and all of us. Queen City Country, 94.1 WHMP.

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1: The Queen City Country Music Difference. What exactly is that? Well, it means we play songs that the other country stations don't or won't. Songs like this.

It's Avery Anna. It's called Blood Runs Thicker on the Queen City's Country. I'm Karen. Not looking too bad for the weekend. Adam Berniston at WLWT News 5 says mostly sunshine today with a high of 85. Tomorrow, sunshine again. A little warmer tomorrow, but still dry. That's the good news. Tomorrow's high, 88.

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2: 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We have an update Monday morning.
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94.1 WNNF. It's the Queen City's Country. I'm Karen. Good morning. Hope your weekend is off to a great start. Looking great out there if you have outdoor plans. Tyler Hubbard with Land on the Queen City's Country.

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It's 9 to 5 on the Queen City's Country, 94.1 WNNF. I'm Karen. 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It's I was never happier to see a weekend get here. Dolly is going to be so missed. 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And you know, if you're looking for something to watch this weekend, I mean, my go-to will always be Steel Magnolias, but 9 to 5, obviously where that song came from, is an amazing movie. If you haven't seen it, or maybe you haven't seen it in a while, I recommend going back for a rewatch. It's so good. Here's Riley Green on the Queen City's Country.

0: 49 Winchester, slowly on the Queen City's country. Hey, I'm Karen. They were just in town, open for Tim McGraw at Riverbend a couple of nights ago. I think that was Thursday night. If you were there, we want to see your photos. You can find us on Instagram and Facebook, 94.1 WNNF. 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
2: 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We have an update Monday morning.
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Tyler Childers on 94.1 WNNF. It's the Queen City's Country. Hey, I'm Karen. Hope your weekend is going great so far. New music from Coetzel right now featuring Ella Langley on this one. It's called Jaded. By the way, Ella Langley touring, and she's going to be making a stop in Columbus on September 25th.

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Cincinnati. I was a highway.

That's Charles Wesley Godwin along with Wyatt Flores and Hey There Son on the Queen City's Country. That song off Charles Wesley Godwin's newest album, which came out about a month ago. The record is called Christian Name, and a lot of duets on that. You've also heard the one that he does with Luke Combs called Better That Way right here. But a really great album if you want to check the whole thing out. Here's Kenny Chesney.

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1: Dallas, Monday morning, we have an update to My Little Secret. The guy who went into his wife's purse to get her key fob to go and bring her car for an oil change.
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1: 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We have an update Monday morning.
2: I love an update. Early in the
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1: Well, welcome to the weekend. Hey, it's Karen, and I've got Ashley McBride for you right now. 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

0: Wyatt Flores running on E. It's the Queen City's Country. I'm Karen, and I hope you're having a great weekend so far. Hey, remember, we have our sweet deals over on our website. 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

That's Megan Maroney in Medicine on the Queen City's Country. Well, the Reds are out of town. They're playing Chicago this weekend, the Cubs. So they're going to be out until Monday. They've been on the road for a while. They're back at Great American Ballpark starting Monday evening.

playing on guitars, good vibes, and the occasional sing-along in a red light. 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

this on the Queen City's Country. It's 94.1 WNNF. I'm Karen. Hope your weekend is going great so far. I've got Ella Langley for you right now. She has had quite the year, and she is on tour right now. She's not coming to Cincinnati, but she's coming very close. If you want to take a road trip north, she's going to be making a stop in Columbus on September 25th. This is Love and Life Again.

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Tori Rose, south of Southern on the Queen City's Country. Hey, if you don't have our app yet, download it because it's not the end of summer just yet and we're all busy. You might have a busy weekend and you're out and about doing stuff. 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

0: John Party, it's Boots Off on the Queen City's Country. I'm Karen. This is really cool. Brandon Phillips, who is obviously a Reds Hall of Famer, former player, he is returning to Great American Ballpark with his pro softball team, which is called the Atlanta Smoke. He co-owns the team with his wife, and it's the first for the ballpark, which is going to host an exhibition game following the Reds-Cubs game on September 20th. So, by the way, the Smoke, one of the premier organizations in professional women's softball, they have won 4 straight championships, 2023 through this year. So if you end up going to the Reds-Cubs game at Great American Ballpark on September 20th, you'll be able to stay afterwards for free to watch the exhibition game between current and former Smoke players.
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It's JD on your Saturday afternoon. Coming up, we got Luke Combs, Jason Aldean, Gavin Adcock as well. This is Vincent Mason. Damned if I do.

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That's the Zach Brown Band on 94.1 WNNF. It's JD for the Drive Home. And this afternoon, actually just getting started, we've got that Westside Little League team facing Nevada. It's a rematch of the opening game of the tournament for the right to go to the world title game. So best of luck, kids.

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0: Gavin Adcock and Wannabe, it's on 94.1 WNNF, and that is one of those songs that just makes me want to go get a beer and crack it open and start partying. It really does. And Beer Week is this week. 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

Queen City Country 94.1 WNNF and Ella Langley's Peaches and Honey Bum Energy Drink. I bought a case of this for me and the wife because she's a big fan. And anything peaches, I will drink or eat. I love peach pie, cobbler, if you want to call it that. That's fine, too. But any beverages that are peach, like, I'm on board with that. I think it's really, really good. Now, the caffeine's not quite as high as some of the other energy drinks, but that's not a bad thing. These are actually healthier versions for you. So I say two thumbs up. Go get you some. Here's Choosing Texas on 94.1 WNNF.

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I'm JD. On the way this hour, we'll put some music in from Corey Kent, Morgan Wallen. We'll get some Cole Goodwin to you as well. This is Jacob Hackworth. What took you so long? It's on 94.1 WNNF.

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Is the pumpkin spice latte still the number one fall beverage? People are wondering, and I've got answers for you. We'll do that in 10 minutes. 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

0: Pumpkin spice lattes or PSLs are very, very popular. And they have been for a long time. But are they starting to die off a little bit? Are people getting bored with the PSLs? Because they came back to Starbucks this week. Google searches for when do pumpkin spice lattes come out usually spike every August. And this month, no different. Actually, there was a difference. It increased by 510%. Everybody wants to get their hands on pumpkin spice lattes. I really, really, really wish I was more of a coffee drinker and I could enjoy them as much as everybody else does. Again, give me the pumpkin spice, not lattes, but the ciders. When those come out, give me a call.
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2: 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We have an update Monday morning.
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Cody Johnson, The Falls on 94.1 WNNF. And this summer, we continue to travel the tri-state in search of crews in need of some relief. We're going to job sites. We're going to offices. 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Who knows? 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

Ella Langley and B. Hertz on 94.1 WNNF. I'm JD. Coming up, we've got Zach John King, Stephen Wilson Jr. We'll also play some Dolly Parton. There's another special that's going to air this weekend having to do with her passing. I'll get you the details on that as well.

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Jolene from Dolly Parton. 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And tomorrow night at 8 o'clock on CBS, there's going to be a special called Remembering Dolly Parton, A Rhinestone Life. It's a one-hour special featuring her appearances on Entertainment Tonight, interviews, new tributes from people like Dionne Warwick, Melissa Etheridge, and many, many more. So check that out tomorrow night, CBS, 8 o'clock. Here's Charles Wesley Godwin featuring Wyatt Flores. Hey there, son. It's on 94.1 WNNF.

0: Jason Aldean anytime soon on 94.1 WNNF. I'm JD. And if you go to that concert calendar, you will find that, you know, there are a lot of good shows still remaining on the schedule. 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Gavin Adcock in town tonight, Megacorp Pavilion. You've got the Kenton County Fair Association in Independence doing the Heart of Country Music Festival, September 11th through the 12th. The Frontmen, we were giving tickets away for that earlier this week at Lori's Roadhouse on the 18th. Brooks and Dunn is still on the way, Bourbon and Beyond, Ella Langley, and that's just getting you to the end of September. So make sure you got it bookmarked at 941WNNF.com. That way you don't miss out.
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Megan Maroney of Medicine on 94.1 WNNF, and she was one of the many artists over the last week that have paid tribute to Dolly Parton. She also did an emotional cover of I Will Always Love You. I don't know how you do that song. I can't even imagine. I would be crying. If I could sing and actually tried to attempt to do that song, I would cry the whole time. Here's Luke Combs, Sleepless in a Hotel Room. It's on 94.1 WNNF.

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Yeah, we're country. We're just built a little different than most. We are the Queen City's Country.

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It's on Queen City Country, 94.1 WNNF. On the way this hour, Josh Ross, Cody Johnson, Johnny Cash. We'll also talk about Oktoberfest. Yes, one of those festivals has already begun. Here's Go Wetzel and Ella Langley. This is Jaded on 94.1 WNNF.

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Cool, so do we. And unlike most country stations, we actually play them. 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
1: That's our guy Blake Tyler with Joe Jordan. It's Out of the Flames on 94.1 WNNF, Cincinnati's own Blake Tyler right there. My name is JD, and if you're interested in starting your Oktoberfest shenanigans, good word there, shenanigans, there's a place you can go. There's a party waiting for you with your name on it. It's going through Sunday. I'll get you the details here in just a moment.

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1: John Party Boots Off on 94.1 WNNF, and Germania Society Oktoberfest is running through Sunday, and this is Cincinnati's original authentic Oktoberfest featuring live German bands across three stages. Traditional events include the beer mug sliding, then you've got the Stein holding, which I have done and is extremely difficult. I actually did it with Nick Lachey and his brother once on stage downtown at Fountain Square. For real. It happened. I did not last long. It was very, very difficult. There's festival rides for kids. This all takes place at the Germania Society grounds on West Kemper Road. So if you're looking for an Oktoberfest party, there you go.
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JD, out of here. I got my fantasy football draft tonight, so I got to hit the road. I got pick number one, Jahmyr Gibbs from the Detroit Lions. Come on down. He's going to lead my team to glory.

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Hey friends, it's Kat with the Queen City's Country, and oh my gosh, we have had a hard, hard week, haven't we? With the passing of Dolly Parton, I read on Facebook, someone said that we're all going to have to take bereavement time from our jobs because that's how upset we are. And I kind of feel like that's true. I kind of feel like we all felt like Dolly Parton was like an aunt. Right. So coming up once per hour until midnight, I'm going to play a snippet of Dolly giving one of her famous quotes. I mean, my gosh, she was full of so much wisdom. So at very least, we can maybe listen to these quotes and pack them up somewhere in our brain and just take it with us through the weeks to come. So that's all coming up on the Queen City's Country.

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9: 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Text now and we'll include a free bottle of Nugenix ThermoX, our most powerful fat burner ever. 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

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Hey, it is Kat. If you're looking for something fun to do tomorrow with the family, but you're on a budget, this is kind of cool. So you could take your kiddos to see the Florence Y'alls. They're going to take on the Washington Wild Things. And that game is going to start at 107. The reason I think this is kind of cool is not only can you take the family to see a game, but tickets start at $12. So that's pretty darn cheap, right? And then also it's their family Sunday, which means the kids can run the bases. They can get autographs from the different players. And you can also bring your dog on Sundays too. So this sounds like a pretty good time outdoors with the family. Again, that game starts at 107. Here's Luke Combs with Rethink Some Things on the Queen City's Country.

0: 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Sounds like this.
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0: 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Cincinnati.

0: It's Kat with the Queen City's Country. And as promised, once an hour, I'm going to play for you a snippet of Dolly Parton giving one of her many famous quotes or just life advice. And that's what I loved about her so much beyond the singing. I mean, gosh, she just had so much really good advice. And in this clip right here, we're going to hear how Dolly Parton is who she is. She's unapologetic and she knows who she is and what she wants. Check this out.
1: But I am, I know who I am and I don't try to be nobody else. And if that ain't good enough for you, too bad. But I can walk in any room knowing I'm going in as myself and that'll just have to do.
0: Isn't that good advice? Like, how many of us are people pleasers and we're afraid to say the wrong thing? So yeah, we need to remember that and we need to take that strength and that wisdom with us in the next few weeks. We are the Queen City's Country.
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